stuff work, and also for us to have compassion for him as well, which we do, which has always been a wonderful trait to that show. But here's where Dutton Ranch takes it up a step further. They could have just said, hey, we've got two of the most compelling characters from the original Yellowstone on this show. We're going to focus solely on them and their adopted son. And this is what this show is going to be. They could have done that. But instead, they brought in some new characters and some phenomenally amazing actors to play them. So who am I talking about? I'm talking about Annette Bening and Ed Harris. Annette Bening, who is playing a heavy in this, and I feel like I hadn't seen her in a minute, but wow, is she good. Compelling, conniving. She's doing amazing work. And then Ed Harris. Now, Ed Harris is someone that I have always admired. You know, these films throughout the 80s and 90s, he's always been a strong presence. He's always been this working man intellectual, smart, doesn't oversell. Always, you can always sort of see the gears turning in an Ed Harris performance. But it seems in recent years, especially as he gets older, as it happens, you know, the roles just haven't, he hasn't had like major, he's had a lot of supporting roles as older man. And I'm sure there's something I'm missing that someone can point me to. But they have found such a great way to bring him into this show that uses everything that we know and love about Ed Harris and then giving him something else, giving him some more material, making him feel so crucial to this story. I highly recommend it. Dutton Ranch is currently available to watch on Paramount+. Go and check it out.

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2: And finally, earlier this week, I met my good friend Kendall down in Solana Beach. We spent an evening at the North Coast Repertory Theater taking in their latest production of The Most Happy Fella. Written by Frank Lesser, the classic musical tells the story of Tony, a lonely Napa Valley vineyard owner who falls in love with a younger woman through a correspondence courtship. But when the realities of age, appearance, and expectations collide, what begins as a romance becomes something deeper. A story about vulnerability, acceptance, and what it truly means to be loved. First produced in 1956, The Most Happy Fella remains one of the most ambitious musicals of its era, blending operatic influences with some of Lesser's most beautiful songs. North Coast Rep's new production takes on that challenge with a cast determined to bring heart, humor, and humanity to this enduring classic.
3: He wooed her from afar. She showed up. What happened next is tender, sweet, and completely unpredictable. Frank Lesser's The Most Happy Fella, a sweeping Broadway musical masterpiece. Soaring melodies, real emotion, and an unforgettable love story. A limited run. Now playing at North Coast Rep.

I am so happy to tell you that The Most Happy Fella is an incredibly charming production at North Coast Rep. Now, you may not have heard me talk a ton about North Coast Rep for the past year or so. What had happened was they kind of post-pandemic formed an alliance with the Laguna Playhouse. And so productions were going from basically they were first mounting them, I think in most cases, they were first mounting them at North Coast and then bringing them to Laguna. So I was catching them at Laguna because it's not as far south. But that time has passed. And so I was really excited to come back down to North Coast Rep. It is a intimate theater. It's an intimate space. It is not a very deep stage. And there are lots of challenges to mounting certain kinds of works in a space like this, musicals in particular. So I never know exactly what to expect when I come down to North Coast Rep. What I've come to expect is this. You're going to have great performances, and they're going to have to find inventive ways to tell this story with the limited amount of space that they have. Now, Most Happy Fella was a show that I was very familiar with, but not necessarily in a great way as a young man. One of my first voice teachers when I was probably 15, 16 years old had played Tony, I believe in national tours, and I think he covered on Broadway. And he definitely had these opera chops and was constantly sort of trying to teach me to do that stuff. And I did. But I didn't like it. It was not my thing. And so every time I heard The Most Happy Fella or I heard music from it, I was kind of like, ugh, not my bag. I just don't, it's just not my thing. So I kind of, you know, it's hard to shake baggage, right? Or impressions. So I went down there going, all right, well, let's see. Let's see. Because I've never seen a full production of it before. I'm familiar with the story. But let's see how this works. And it's so incredibly charming. It really, really is. The cast, once again, North Coast Rep does a phenomenal job of casting. The cast, top to bottom, was really, really good. Yeah, there was maybe one role that wasn't... could have been played by an older person. Probably should have been played by an older person. But it worked. Everything worked. And the staging worked. And to pull off a musical, especially of this size, in a space that intimate, extremely challenging. And they did it with dual upright pianos, which I really enjoyed. On either side of the stage, they had two upright pianos and phenomenal pianists sitting behind it. And this was the orchestra for this show. And it kind of worked absolutely wonderfully. And they were not invisible. And in fact, characters would come in and use the top of the piano as a place to lean on or sit on or put something down on, and it very much became a part of the stage and a part of the production. What I liked about The Most Happy Fella, and I wrote about this a bit in this week's, in my Substack that I wrote this week, and you can check that out at bobarthwrites@substack.com. It stuck to the original concept. I don't believe, and I don't know for certain, and I certainly didn't go through with a fine-tooth comb, but it didn't seem like they changed much. And what I have noticed in recent years, and certainly within real recent productions of older shows, is that there is this desire to rewrite and to make something feel contemporary. And I'm not necessarily opposed to it. It has to make sense. And you can't, in a musical, you can't avoid the music. And music is always written in a certain era, whether it was intentional or not. Songs that were written in the 50s and 60s are going to always sound like that. So if you're going to update the script and start putting a lot of contemporary language in there, it's going to bump. Now, if you wanted to go in there because there's something that was really upsetting or vile or definitely doesn't work in 2026, then okay. You might also think about maybe just not doing it. But what I love about The Most Happy Fella is, again, I don't believe they touched a word of it. There are aspects of this story that are a little eye-raising.
let's just talk about the main concept, which is this older gentleman who falls for a young waitress, asks her to marry like a mail order bride, and she says as much. And because he's so afraid that she will reject him if he sends a photo of himself, he sends a photo of a good-looking younger guy that works on his wine grape farm in Napa as a way to trick her. And she goes, and she's tricked. And it's a story about a generational age difference in a relationship. And what was funny was, once again, I find myself in a theater being, and I'm no spring chicken at this point, but I find myself being 25 to 30 years younger than almost the entire theater that night. Now, granted, it was clear at the end of it. Kendall and I were laughing. I'm like, I am constantly in places where I am the youngest person in the room, and Kendall's a good deal younger than me, so she felt it even more so. But we were delighted with it because it's fun. And they had smartly on a Thursday night had bust in senior groups. And this is perfect for them. But one thing that the seniors, certain seniors have, which is, you know, they have that sort of thing where they don't have the ability to censor themselves. If a thought comes into their head, they express it, even in a theater. And I want to say that by and large, this theater was very well behaved. But when they do introduce the idea of this much older man and this much younger woman, there was a very audible, creepy, which only made me laugh, which only added to the evening. And that's kind of what I'm talking about, because then we are in a situation where you have to make good on the premise of the story. And we have to be okay with the idea that the story existed in a time. And it actually, the show was written in 1947. The play actually takes place in the 20s. And what were the circumstances of the people at that time? And you know what? If it feels uncomfortable, maybe it's supposed to feel uncomfortable. I love the idea that we get to remount some of these things as they were intended to be remounted. And not to say this is the way it should be, or this is the way it was, and why can't we turn back? But rather saying, this is in fact the way it was. And isn't it interesting how we've changed? It's good to remind ourselves that maybe we've come a long way. For the better, sometimes for the worse. But this is the way it was. And it was also, and Kendall said it on the way out of the theater, she's like, you know what, for a show written in 1957, there are a lot of very advanced ideas in this story. And she's right, really right. So The Most Happy Fella, not only is it extraordinarily charming, but it's also daring in some ways. And daring in ways that I think really do work in 2026. And not because they felt the need to rewrite the script to make it feel contemporary. It feels daring because they left it alone. Because they presented the show the way it was written. I think you go check it out because this cast is wonderful. The Most Happy Fella, it is now extended at North Coast Repertory Theater through July 5th. You want to go to northcoastrep.org for more information.

That is Audrey Hobert. I'm assuming that's how we pronounce that name. Things I should have looked up. Audrey Hobert? Probably, right? Not Hobert. Yeah, I'm going with Audrey Hobert. Sue me! Audrey is playing at the Wiltern Theater this coming, what is it? Oh, yeah, Tuesday and Wednesday, June 23rd and 24th. She's going to be at the Wiltern. Check that show. It's the Staircase to Stardom Tour. Oh, Staircase to Stardom. That sounds exciting. And before that, we heard Ziggy Marley. He is the headliner for this Sunday's Hollywood Bowl Reggae Night 24. Paired with Burning Spear and Azuri Marley, a grandchild who's doing a DJ set leading up to Burning Spear, then Ziggy Marley. It's a full evening of reggae at the Hollywood Bowl night, Reggae Night 24. Go and check that out. See what else is going on around town.

0: this coming Friday night at Largo, Dinosaur Improv with Paul Scheer at Largo. That is a another fantastic group. A lot of great improv is happening all of a sudden again. You know what? There does feel like there's a little wave of improv that is resurfacing. And a lot of these folks who've done it for so long are, you know, they're still getting out there and doing it. That's great. Which reminds me of another story I want to mention real quick, and then we're going to get back to some tunes. It has now been confirmed, something that I have been suspecting for some time. There was a report. People are going back to the movie theater. And we are now seeing numbers that are pre-pandemic at the box office, at the theaters. And it is really exciting and refreshing. And I hope it's a sign of good things to come. But for anyone that listened to this show that heard me, please to go out and get to a theater, and maybe it inspired you to do just that. I want to thank you, because you're not just doing a wonderful thing for yourself, but you're keeping people working, and you're keeping this institution of theatrical distribution, you're keeping it alive. You're making it important. You're seeking time to do that. And there are so many people who aren't, or have left, or have no intention of going back. So thanks. All right. And last thing. And I'm going to do another daydream show filling in this Thursday afternoon, noon Eastern time, 9 a.m. Pacific. Thursday right here in WFMU's Sheena's Jungle Room. We're going to just play a whole bunch of stuff that I didn't play tonight, because we play a lot of features tonight. There's a lot of big guests, all kinds of fun stuff. So let's be quiet. Let's get on to some more fun stuff. This is Carolina Sound.
1: Nothing but the truth now.

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1: History began on July 4th, 1776.
2: Stay thirsty, my friends.

0: Your wife certainly knows how to cook, Ricky.
1: Oh, thank you.
0: Mm-hmm. Phoebe, I want you to get Mrs. Ricardo's recipe for that cheesecake. It was delicious.
2: Yes, Alvin. I'd love it, Lucy, if you'll give it to me.
1: Oh, I'd be glad to. I'll write it out before you leave.

0: Did you say something?
1: No. No, but Ricky has something to ask you, don't you, dear?
2: Oh, no, not really. It can wait.
1: No, go ahead, dear.
0: Oh, yes, Ricky. What is it?
2: Well, Mr. Littlefield?
0: Yes?
2: Mr. Littlefield, you and I are going to have a talk very soon about my new contract. And there's one thing I have to know. And I have to know it right away.
0: What's that?
2: You couldn't give me any more money next year.
0: Well, as a matter of fact, Ricky, I've been thinking over the idea of giving you a raise.
2: Yes?
0: And my boy, it's out of the question.
1: Why?
0: Well, the nightclub business isn't what it used to be. Taxes have come up, things are more expensive. So you can see that I'm in no position to give you any more money.
2: Oh, yes, sir, absolutely. It's out of the question, yes, sir. You want any more coffee, Mrs. Littlefield?
1: Ricky, I guess you're just going to have to accept one of those other offers, then.
0: Other offers?
1: Yes, Ricky wasn't going to say anything. He's so loyal, you know. But other clubs have been clamoring for him.
0: Really?
2: Oh, I will say that they're...
1: Just the other day, a club owner called. I won't mention any names. And offered Ricky twice as much money as you're paying him.
2: It wasn't twice as much.
1: Oh, no, no, that's right. It was three times as much. But Ricky said, no, no, no, if it's at all possible, I want to stay with good old Mr. Littlefield. Didn't you, Ricky?
2: Oh, yes, yeah, yeah. My sack worse.
1: His sack worse.
0: Well, that's very flattering.
2: Well, you understand, Mr. Littlefield. I don't want to leave. I want to stay right where I am. I don't want to go anyplace, you know. I'm happy there. But the people, they're offering me so much money. I mean, I don't know what else to do, you know.
0: I see your problem. How many such offers have you had?
1: Four.
2: 12. I got 8 more this morning.
1: Well, Mr. Littlefield?
0: Oh, this is a very difficult decision. Very difficult, very difficult. You've been wonderful for the Tropicana. We have a fine personal relationship.
2: Yes?
0: I can't stand in your way, my boy. Take one of those other offers. Onward and upward, and you'll get to the top of the heap.
1: But, Mr. Littlefield, you don't understand. If you don't give Ricky that raise, you'll lose him. You'll quit.
0: I understand perfectly.
1: Oh, you do? We'll give him one more chance, dear. Mr. Littlefield, are you sure you don't want to change your mind and snap him up before it's too late?
0: No.
1: No?
2: No?
0: No. N-O.
2: All right. I quit. K-W-I-T.
0: All right.
2: All right.
0: All right.
1: All right. And don't think you're going to get my recipe for cheesecake either. I don't know.

Top of that set from the University of Mount Olive in North Carolina. It's the Carolina Sound. They released their single, What It Sounds Like, Golden, the mix. After that, Gia Rose and the Snow White and Me Original Company. That is a new concept album for, Ooh, a cough got me. Actually, I believe that's a West End production, Snow White and Me, and we heard Perfect Princess. Then, if we were cruising around CBS in 1952, we would definitely be stumbling into the first season of I Love Lucy, the theme there by Elliot Daniel, and then we heard Eddie Arnold with A Full-Time Job. Sammy Hagar after that with I'll Fall in Love Again, The Sharp Pins, I Don't Have the Heart, The Clash with Train in Vain, that brought us the Fruit Bats. Brings me to you. Folks, I had an absolutely wonderful, wonderful time this week again. And I'd like to leave you with this.

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Now stay tuned for the soothing sounds of the robot DJ spinning the discs and pushing the bits until such time as the humans return. Damnation! Oh!

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0: And I am an unhappy stranger grooking in the streets of Mexico. 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And no holy weed to get high by candlelight and dream. Only fumes of buses, dust storms, and maids peeking at me through a hole in the door, secretly drilled to watch masturbators fuck pillows. I am the gargoyle of Our Lady dreaming in space. Gray mist dreams. 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I have no form. My address book is full of RIPs. I have no value in the void. At home without honor, my only friend is an old fag without a typewriter, who, if he's my friend, I'll be buggered. I have some mayonnaise left, a whole unwanted bottle of oil, peasants washing my skylight, a nut clearing his throat in the bathroom next to mine 100 times a day, sharing my common ceiling. If I get drunk, I get thirsty. If I walk, my foot breaks down. If I smile, my mask's a farce. If I cry, I'm just a child. If I remember, I'm a liar. If I write, the writing's done. If I die, the dying's over. If I live, the dying's just begun. If I wait, the waiting's longer. If I go, the going's gone. If I sleep, the bliss is heavy. The bliss is heavy on my lids. If I go to cheap movies, the bed bugs get me. Expensive movies I can't afford. If I do, nothing, nothing does.
1: That is correct, sir. For your convenience, I am monitored to respond to the name Robbie.

0: It was hot, boiling hot that night. 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
1: From the pen of Raymond Chandler, outstanding author of crime mystery, CBS presents his most famous character, brought to you now in The Adventures of Philip Marlowe.

Yeah.

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Why don't you come down to the Reifmann-Gorchen and learn some salsing and the Hasenlernen and the Bampenay? 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

0: really bracing.
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0: all us bright kids.
1: It's the drink that's really right, kids.

0: Welcome to the House of Madame Kitty, the most exclusive house of pleasure in Berlin. Around you, you see the most famous people in Nazi Germany. Everybody who is anybody is here tonight. And there are Madame Kitty's girls. Oh, they're beautiful. And they will do anything you want. Anything. But I will tell you a secret that none of the men here know. You must keep your mouth shut. Because all the girls work for the Gestapo. They will report everything you say to them. So later maybe the Gestapo will blackmail you or even shoot you for what you said. But don't worry. You're here at Madame Kitty's to have fun. So enjoy yourself. The night is young.
1: Trans-American Films presents Madame Kitty starring Helmut Berger and Ingrid Tulin. A true story. Rated X.
2: Brüder und Schwester, macht die Fenster zu und stoppt Watte in die Türen. 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

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Mr. Sardonicus, you will vote for mercy or no mercy in the punishment poll conducted while the film is actually being shown. Mr. Sardonicus, a man of evil with a face that could stop a heart, you'll squirm in your seat. You will watch with fascination as the most evil, bloodlusting creature of all time comes to the screen. Mr. Sardonicus, a horror story of a man who suffers from a strange and terrible affliction after ghoulishly robbing a grave. You will witness the nerve-splitting escapades of Mr. Sardonicus. Then you will decide the fate of this evil man while the film is actually being shown. You wouldn't dare miss Mr. Sardonicus, now playing at the Ohio Theater in downtown Louisville.

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0: Pachamanta, Pachacuti, Runakunamanta Hamusha, Pachamama.
1: Here are the grassroots for New York Telephone.

your privacy. So now for just pennies a day, you can groove with your own extension phone. And a Lone Phone. It comes in colors and styles that will really turn you on. Like the new Trimline phone. That's the one where the dial comes to you. 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And a Lone Phone. 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

0: Hey, Louie.
1: Yes, Charles?
0: You know that gal of mine, don't you?
1: Do I know that gal of yours?
0: Boy, are we having trouble.
1: Trouble?
0: Yes, sir.
1: Tell her off, Charlie.
0: I sure did, Louie. You just listen and I'll tell you what I told her.
1: Right.

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1: Mostly human now.
0: That's comforting.

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Now just look what we go through and the clever things that we do. And we surely have this to say. Aren't women wonderful? Aren't women grand? Aren't they the rulers of this happy land? They fly the Atlantic while countries explore, where lions and tigers and savages roar. 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

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How kings have been conquered, the history books tell. For instance, Anne Boleyn, and also Sweet Nell. Surely you know Cleopatra and Sophie Tucker as well. I must say that we women are wonderful, boys, no fooling. Women are grand.

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This is a story of a man attempting to improve the penal condition of incarcerated unfortunates.

0: It took us 4.5 minutes to reach the vacant lot where the strange behaving juvenile was reported to have been seen.
1: Stand still.
2: Reality, man, reality. I could see the center of the earth. Purple flame down there, the pilot light. All the way down. Purple flame down there, the pilot light. Pilot light of all.
1: He's clean, Joe.
2: Creation,
1: except
2: reality.
1: For these.
2: Reality.
0: What's your name, son?
2: You can see my name if you look hard enough.
0: Come on now, what's your name?
2: Don't you know my name? My name's Blue Boy.
1: What do you think, Joe? Cartwheels?
0: Sugar cubes. I'll make you bookie's been dropping that acid we've been hearing about.

Oh, there was a little boy long, long ago who wanted to thrill all the girls he didn't know. But none of the girls paid him no mind, so he read all the books on

One movie opened the door to our deepest fears. This year, the scariest movie of all time returns to

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1: In public, she's a mild-mannered stewardess. 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
2: I must be dreaming.
1: Super Chick, the super kind of woman. Always in the middle of where the action is. Always ready for a new adventure.
3: The only unique experience I can see having with you is that, well, you'd be the oldest man I ever made it with.
1: You can't afford to miss Super Chick. 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

0: Singing in the Rain.
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0: Here in this land there is destruction and fear. 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They drink their liquor and smoke that weed, their body for it has no need.
1: Anxiety.
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0: 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Damn dry!
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0: Is made of whalebone, and my cock is made of brass, and my fucking is made for waking me in $2 bed, darting round to kiss my ass. 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

0: flesh crawls. 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Dr. Fives rises again.
1: Fives! Wait!
0: Dr. Fives rises again in an even more startling motion picture with a whole new gallery of gruesome gimmicks of torture and murder. See the scorpion's embrace. The eagle's caress.
1: No, no!
0: The sausage machine. See Dr. Fives outduel his enemies with the most diabolical devices ever created. See Dr. Fives rises again, starring Vincent Price as the menacing Fives and Robert Quarry as the evil Beiderbecke. 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
1: And now here's something of interest to everybody. 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
1: Now listen, some of y'all might know this, and some of y'all don't. Some of y'all might get with this, and some of y'all won't. But

Welcome back to our musty mausoleum. Side 2 of our sponsored LP is being brought to you by Sad Sam's Used Hearse Lot. The special today is an almost new 1934 model, which belonged to an old lady from Pasadena, who only used it once. And if you hurry, she goes with it. And now, back to our music. Open the doors and let all the little ones in. Don't make them wait. It's a happy time there. After today is Children's Day at the morgue. Look at the smiles and red rosy cheeks. Here they come right through the gate. Hear the sound of joyous laughter. Today is Children's Day at the morgue. I love to see them at play, but it moves me to tears. Have to be sure that they don't take away souvenirs. The little dears, there will be ice cream, candy, and cake and balloons. Don't you be late. Come along and bring the family. Today is Children's Day at the

I love to see them at play, but it moves me to tears. Have to be sure that they don't take away souvenirs. The little dears, there will be ice cream, candy and cake and balloons. Don't you be late, come along and bring the family. Today is Children's Day, I say it's Children's Day. Hooray, it's Children's Day at the morgue. When I hear those tender songs of childhood, I get all choked up. What a time we had on the last Children's Day. It was a picnic.

0: Now that everybody's gone, baby, let's get it on.
1: Take it off. 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
0: Baby. Shake it, don't break it.
1: Hot, sticky sins. You know what I mean.

0: Oh, hi, I'm Ted Cassidy. It's possible you know me better as Lurch the Butler on The Addams Family on ABC Television, but here I'd like to demonstrate a couple of things that I do in addition. In fact, I'd like you to hear them all, if you would. So, Lurch, if you'd give the signal to commence, please.
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I heard a whistle blow.

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1: Master, do you know who that woman is?
0: Of course I know. I must kill her. Or she might kill me.
2: In Plymouth Town there lived a maid, mark well what I do say. In Plymouth Town there lived a maid, the mistress of her

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0: 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Come into my office. Cigar?
2: Yes, it is.
1: So you're a comedian.
2: Yes, I suppose you'd call it that.
3: That's a very poor code of honor, and you're all going to suffer.
4: Come on, let's get him!
0: That's all.
5: You.

ill. Is he? Is he? Has he got it killed? Has he? Has he? The slightest cold often turns to flu. Appendicitis, tonsillitis, and bronchitis too. Is he breathing still? Is he? Is he? Will he make a will? Will he? Will he? I am his lawyer and I've called around because I want to know, is he worse or is he as he was?

Dizzy Gillespie is the creator of this new style in co with Charlie Parker. Coleman Hawkins, Howard Mudgee, they all indulge in this monstrosity.

When she wears her bolero, then she begins to dance. 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Tattoos and tarnish utensils, a snow white bag full of tunes. 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

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She loves, her love sticks out like stars. Her loving

Halloween. Newsweek magazine calls it a superb exercise in the art of suspense, the most frightening flick in years. Halloween. The Chicago Sun-Times says it's so scary, I would compare it to Psycho. It's the kind of picture, says the Chicago Tribune, that forces you to sleep with the lights on. A masterpiece, says New York's New Times. Halloween, from Compass International, rated R.

0: Mighty Taco stand with a hot tortilla in his hand. Five tacos and beans is what he had. 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But when he tried to eat the rest, there was a heartburn in the chest of Gringo. Gringo!
1: Gringo!
0: His breath was short, it turned kinda blue. 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
1: Nah, that ain't the birds.
3: For their latest Columbia album, Sweetheart of the Rodeo, the birds take 11 trips to the country. 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

come on the most fantastic and terrifying journey of your life. 4,000 miles into the center of the Earth, to a world within our world, at the Earth's core. Now, American International Pictures hurls you at supersonic speeds with Doug McClure and Peter Cushing to a world peopled by creatures beyond your wildest nightmares. The Mosops, whose fiery breath withers trees and plants. The vicious Mehars, bird women who feed on human flesh. The giant Baz, lizard-like behemoths with poison fangs. The cruel Sagoths, animal-faced soldiers of Pellucidar, ruled by the Princess Dia, whose seductive beauty can drive men mad. Come on the most incredible voyage ever dared by man. Edgar Rice Burroughs, At the Earth's Core. Rated PG. 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

0: Hey, y'all, see a racy, spicy, happy, peppy, steppy, hurly, burly, girly show. There's immediate seating on the inside. This is not only a continuous show, but it's going on all the time. Come and see Sherry Britton, Tom Poston, Vinnie Faye, Nell Fisher, Nancy Ward, Sugar Glaze, and Jeannie Pierce, and lovely Lily White. It's a show for those between the ages of 18 and 80. Those under 18 can't understand it. Those over 80 can't stand it. Hurry, hurry, the show's just starting.
1: This is a once upon a time tale of the realm of the runway, of the wonderland that was underwear. There flourished burlesque, an art form as hardy as crabgrass and as perennial. And though it wears no man's collar, it owes much to Commedia dell'arte, Joe Miller, and Sigmund Freud. Hounded and harried by reformers, it has shrunk from an industry to a state of mind. But see it now through our eyes. We who loved it and patronized it, from the halcyon speakeasy days to its pitiful extinction in the early 40s. Here it is, a few sparks from the big pinwheel that was burlesque.

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0: Why were the beetles of such interest to the high priest of the terrible goddess of Kaili?
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0: Will John live to sleep in his pit once more? Will Paul ever get back to his electric organ? Will George be reunited with his ticker tape machine? And Ringo, will he ever play the drums again? To discover the answers to these startling questions, be sure to see the colorful adventures of the Beatles, more colorful than ever, in color, in...
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1: Liz Taylor will get $1 million for a part in the motion picture Cleopatra at the whopping salary and Taylor made.
2: Confidential to you from the WNOE spy line. It's Sergeant Elvis Presley now, and Elvis should finally be home about the middle of February. There's a picture ready for production as soon as Presley dons civilian clothes again.

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0: Hong Kong, the hub of the Orient. 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
1: Ha ha ha.

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Looks like I'll be cleaning up this bathroom for the next

3:15 a.m., the house in Amityville, the 15th night. Kathy Lutz awakes to find her husband standing over her with an axe. Once you live through just one night in the house of the Amityville Horror, you'll discover why the best-selling book that made millions believe in the unbelievable is now the motion picture that will make you believe in the Amityville Horror. From American International, rated R, under 17, not admitted without parent.

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0: quoting the story. 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
1: Bill O'Reilly
0: told bemused doctors in the severe burns unit of Salt Lake City Hospital.

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2: the Reverend Jerry Falwell,
1: had been admitted for emergency treatment after a felching session had gone seriously wrong.
3: Oh, help me!
1: I pushed a cardboard tube up his rectum and slipped Raggett, our gerbil, in, he explained. As usual,
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1: Bill O'Reilly
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2: Well, the Reverend Jerry Falwell
1: suffered first and second-degree burns to his anus and lower intestine.

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Do your thing. 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Do your thing. You all know Whitey's game. Come on, legs. Come on, run. Come on, legs. Come on, run. Guilty's what he say you done. Come on, knees. Don't be mean. 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Ain't first red you ever seen. Come on, feet. 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Come on, feet. 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Come on, legs. Come on, run. Come on, feet. 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Who put the bad mouth on me? Anyway, the way I pick them up and put them down, even if it got my name on it. Won't catch me now. Come on, feet. 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

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Sure is lonely. Sure most quietest turf I ever seen. What happened to the sun? Sure gone away. Sure blacker than the landlord's soul. Must have run all day. Yeah, must have run all day. Sure am a bitch. Must have run all day. Sure, yeah. Yeah, baby. 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Screw it for me. Come on, feet. Come on, right.

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0: It's not possible to play the record.
1: Now I'm putting down a story about a pretty spooky cat who was really quite a killer. What you know about that? Gonna get real nervous when you hear my tale, 'cause it's a pretty gory story that I'm gonna wail. It was back in London, England, not very long ago, that a certain spooky kooky had him on the go. The Scotland Yard arenies couldn't land him in the brig, and he still might be a swinging, so you better dig.

But now when you're going home this evening, if it's after dark, just remember what I told you. Think of Mary Clark. And if you see a man all dressed in black, you better play it cool, cause it might be Jack. 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Oh!

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0: My name is Connie Lingus.
2: What's his name?
0: Connie Lingus.
2: Connie Lingus. No, he's not here. 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
0: Fuck you.
2: Pigman.

0: My name is Martin, and I'm 84 years old. People think I'm crazy when I tell them how old I am, or else they think I'm some kind of ghost.
1: From the director of Night of the Living Dead, Martin, another kind of terror.
0: I just have a sickness. I just need to drink blood.

Once upon a time, somewhere out there in Radioland, there lived three little pigs. One little pig was very hip. Another was kind of square. And the third little pig was really rank. One day, the three little porkers were cooling it, when on the radio, a voice said, "Quick, grab the hairs of your chinny chin chin and split!" Like the big bad wolf is about to make a scene. And he digs pork chops, and three little pigs cut out in nine directions. The hip little pig made the scene at the brickyard and quickly built himself a very groovy split-level pair. The square little pig panicked, and he ran right through the picket fence. Picking up the pieces as he ran, he fashioned the world's first picket fence pad, which bugged everybody in the neighborhood. The rank little pig borrowed some straw from a horse friend and built a rank little straw house, a wish figure. And to now the big bad wolf's Bill, king of the creek. He didn't bother to knock on the straw house because he knew it was full. So he huffed and he puffed and he blew the straw pad down. Naturally, little old Raggy cut out like his foot was on fire. Guess where he went? Right. The big bad wolf knocks on the picket fence pad and says, "All right, I want in." To wit, the two little piggies said, "Later for you," and split before Big Bad had a chance to do the pad in. The two little pigs piled into the brick pad and wait. Guess who arrived? Out of breath yet? Right, old Yellow Fang. Huffing and puffing and screaming and yelling like he's out of his nut. Well, I don't have to tell you that he didn't get in. You know what happened then? Sure you do. The worst blizzard in the world hit and froze old Shaggy Pants.

Hear about the old man, 80 years old, married abroad at 20. A week later, he died. Took the undertaker 3 days to get the smile off his face and a week to close the coffin. Broad walks into a dentist's office, sits down, takes off her brassiere. She says, "I want two teeth extracted."

0: Joe. Hey, tonight's show is going to be a very special one because our guest star is the great Mr. Lou Rawls. But first, to get things started, here's our own Fozzie Bear, who will perform for you tonight on roller skates.
1: Oh, man, I think the act needs just a bit more rehearsal.
0: Well, so much for the opening number. Now we suddenly arrive at guest star time.
1: Oh, what?
0: Ladies and gentlemen, Mr. Lou Rawls.

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0: Only if you sing solo.
1: Solo?
0: Solo, I can't hear.

0: This recording presents one of the most romantic and impassioned symphonies ever written, one which fascinates everyone who hears it, even the pop buyer. And the recording will astonish even the most finicky hi-fi fan.
1: I'd seen some nuts before, but these two must have escaped from a fruitcake.

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A motion picture that takes you beyond your wildest nightmares. They came from within. If this picture doesn't make you scream and squirm, you'd better see a psychiatrist. Quick. They came from within. Rated R. Under 17, not admitted without parent.

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The flies are a glue of sticky paste. Their wings will not lift. I watch an old woman beat her cat with a broom. The weather is unendurable, a dirty trick by God. The water has evaporated from the toilet bowl. The telephone rings without sound, the small limp arm petering against the bell. I see a boy on his bicycle, the spokes collapse, the tires turn into snakes and melt away. The newspaper is oven hot. Men murder each other in the streets without reason. The worst men have the best jobs. The best men have the worst jobs, or are unemployed, or locked in madhouses. I have 4 cans of food left. Air-conditioned troops go from house to house, from room to room, jailing, shooting, bayoneting the people. We have done this to ourselves. We deserve this. It is as if the sun has become disgusted with waiting. It is as if the sun were a mind that has given up on us. I go out on the back porch and look across the sea of dead plants, now thorns and sticks shivering in a windless sky. Somehow I'm glad we're through, finished, the works of art, the wars, the decayed loves, the way we lived each day. When the troops come up here, I don't care what they do, for we've already killed ourselves. Each day we get out of bed. I'll go into the kitchen, spill some hash from a soft can. It is almost cooked already. And I sit eating, looking at the fingernails, my fingernails. The sweat comes down behind my ears, and I hear the shooting in the streets, and I chew, and I wait without wonder.

0: Our department.
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2: Hi, guys. What are you doing in town?
3: Two.
0: Three.
3: Five.
0: Four.
3: One. Two.
0: Perfect.

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Some of the bags got stolen. My heart sank to the floor. I was outraged.

Why are you gonna be bad man for, man? Why are you gonna mash up her band for? Like, there's no need to that, man. Because at the end of the day, she needs that band to get around it and go places and things, man. Don't be bad man, allow it. Don't vandalize her band.

It's showtime, ladies and gentlemen. The beautiful Orchid Room of the Club Alamo is proud to announce that Rusty's back in town.

as most of you know, we're here to discuss a very sensitive subject. One that we've discussed many times before. And a subject most of you do every day, and of course I've been talking about every night. Sex. Now there are a lot of men here in the audience tonight who have not as yet performed their duties. I am here to remind these men that they were not born for nothing. Ever since they were little boys, they found out they had a little extra something. They didn't know what it was. They didn't know what it was going to do. But they watched over it very carefully. Oh, yes, they watched it. They protected it. And when they got older, they were careful not to step on it. Which only goes to prove, ladies, that every man sitting here in this audience tonight has taken the better part of his youth to educate that little instrument of joy so that it is now ready for us.

Last year, over 10 million people saw Mandingo. Now, there's a new film that penetrates even deeper into the decadence and depravity of the Old South. Drum. Searing the screen with passion, blazing with violence, exploding with excitement. Mandingo lit the fuse. Drum is the explosion. Drum. Rated R. Under 17, not admitted without parent.

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Thank you.

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0: week blow your mind to the sound of two live bands. 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WCFL's own Jim Stagg will be there, too, to MC. That's at Cheetah, where you blow your mind, but not your cool. Cheetah, Cheetah, Cheetah, Cheetah,
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0: I am Criswell. For years I have told the almost unbelievable, related the unreal, and showed it to be more than a fact. Now I tell a tale of the Threshold People, so astounding that some of you may faint.
1: This is a story of those in the twilight time, once human, now monsters, in a void between the living and the dead. Monsters to be pitied, monsters to be despised. A night with the ghouls.

You know how serious the juvenile delinquency problem has become. We have to take some action to prevent this sort of thing from happening again. Now, if you have some suggestions to offer, we're willing to listen to you. What can we do? And what can you do to prevent juvenile delinquency? You tell us.

What would you do if you were Jamie? What can we do about juvenile delinquency? What would you say

is killing this romance of mine. We get into an intimate situation, and then begins this Romeo's conversation. He says, murder, he says. Every time we kiss, he says, murder, he says. At a time like this, he says, murder, he says. Is that the language of love? He says, solid, he says. Takes me in his arms, he says, solid, he says. Meaning all my charms, he says, solid, he says. Is that the language of love? He says, a chick, chick, you torture me. Zoop, are we living? I'm thinking of leaving him flat. He says, dig, dig, the jumps the old ticker is given. He can't talk plainer than that. He says, murder, he says. Every time we kiss, he says, murder, he says. At a time like this, he says, murder, he says. In that impossible time, it will bring on nobody's murder but his own. He says, Jackson, he says. And my name's Marie, he says, Jackson, he says. Shoot the snoot to me, he says, Jackson, he says. Is that the language of love? He says, whoop, whoop, he says. When he likes my hat, he says, what the heck is that? He says, woo-woo, he says. Is that the language of love? He says, a hep hep with helium now, babe. We're cooking in other expressions to wit. He says, we're into groove, and groove is good looking. He sounds like his uppers don't fit.

0: sun. It's not the color of the balloon that makes it go so high, but it's what's on the inside that really counts.
1: Now this happened to two recruits in the army, you know. Let me tell you, these two cats was over in Vietnam, and they got some of this good Oriental marijuana, baby. Let me tell you, these two crews was out in the forest, they're sitting up there leaned against a tree, they're smoking, baby. Ooh, they got towed down, baby. And all at once, here come one crew running through the forest, hollering, ah! Ah! The burning men! That the gorillas are coming! The gorillas are coming! This cat sitting there smoking that posset, man, don't tell me, tell Tarzan, baby. And let me tell you, little boy,

0: pussy. His mama said, son, you are too young. Said, I want you to go to school and be a nice young man. He said, but mama, I want me some pussy. So he kept on hollering, so she had to do something about it. She went to the preacher and told him. So the preacher said, son, said, how old are you? He said, 14. He said, but I want me some pussy.
1: Right on, right on.
0: The preacher said, son, you got to wait till you get 18.
2: No good, no good.
0: Little boy said,
2: no good.
0: Little boy said, preacher, said, if I wait till I get 18, they beat on $80 a pussy.
1: Yeah.

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0: Let's listen.
1: Mashing grape juice. Now it's working. Yeah.
2: What's it called?
1: Thunder.

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An elephant fell on my face. My face. So that must be the reason why the works have all gone wrong with my aggravated face. I tried to join the army once, not having any chin. I thought they'd take me in, but they said with a grin, "Your measurements are all right, but we're bloated, we can pass your face. Your face." And I've never seen it double, and there always will be trouble while I'm allowed to walk about the place.

0: Come a little closer. Closer. Listen, my children. And you may hear... tales that witness madness. Enter an asylum from which you may never escape. Become a witness to the unknown. Tales that witness madness. From Paramount Pictures. Rated R. Under 17, not admitted without parents.
1: Mother! Somebody help me!
0: Tales that witness madness. It's enough to drive you out of your mind and into your grave.

0: Hello, Sadie?
1: Speaking.
0: Did you hear about Harry?
1: Yeah.
0: Harry's jockstrap, Harry's jockstrap. It's pale blue, it's pale blue. They say that he's a
1: but Harry.

Oh, that's good. Oh, yeah, baby. Oh, that's good. Oh, baby. Oh, baby. Ooh. Oh, yeah. Oh, yeah. Here's your daddy. No, really, I'm your daddy. No, oh. Ooh, that's good, baby. Ooh. Ooh. Ooh. 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

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I've got something strong and tan. 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

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A couple weeks ago, I asked my boyfriend home for dinner. I fixed a nice steak, and I made some biscuits, baked a cake, and a pie. But he didn't seem very impressed with it all, and it sort of hurt my feelings until after dinner, I found out that, he liked to nibble on my cupcakes. 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They seemed to melt right in his mouth. I've never had complainers. They're smooth as silk and filled with milk. And he said they come in such cute containers. Oh, you should see my lovely cupcakes. They are much too nice to go to waste. I asked him if he'd like a bite, and now he bites them every night. He likes to nibble on my cupcakes. He likes to nibble on my cupcakes. Just like his mother's, they're just right and left. They're not too big, they're not too small, they fit right in his grip. They're not too hard, not too soft. And there's a raisin on each tip. Ooh, you should see my lovely cupcakes. They made him raise a hearty appetite. They're juicier than any steak, and he found out that they weren't fake. He likes to nibble on my cupcakes. Man, this guy has always eaten cupcakes.

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I'm just a stranger in town. Everywhere, everyone I see seems to wonder who I can be. And I swear, no one seems to care about a stranger in town. I saw a cottage on a lonely old street. The weeds have grown around the gate. Somehow, I felt that you would wait here, my sweet. 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Will I always be a stranger in my own hometown?

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0: There's a guy at the beach that weighs 190 pounds, 6'2", and muscles all around. 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But when he talks, he has a most peculiar sound.
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0: He arrives on the scene bright and early each day. 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
1: Hey, thank you very much, ladies and gentlemen. 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

0: Do you feel all right, ma'am?
1: Oh, yes, certainly. It's just that I've read so often about you and Batman in the press, and, well, the experience of actually viewing you in the flesh is faintly faint-making.
2: Please, Miss Stoneman, there's no reason to be disturbed.
0: That's right. Behind our masks, we're perfectly ordinary people.

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1: From 20th Century Fox, a motion picture murder mystery.
0: I just don't understand.
1: So unusual, so bizarre.
0: In the name of justice.
1: Together, brothers.
0: In the name of peace. When will this killing and fighting ever cease?
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0: Everything they can.
1: Together, brothers. 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